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1: When was the last time you went for a walk? 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
9: Quick question. Do you have a coin jar sitting somewhere at home? 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Do you know how much is actually in it? Enough for groceries? A tank of gas? Your morning coffee run? There's an easy way to find out.

0: 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Hey, Daniel, thanks so much for being a part of our radio family and for calling. 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
1: Definitely cooking for her, making her favorite food, you know, of course, chocolates, massages, just making her feel special in every way that I can, making her know that she's the most beautiful woman in this world.
0: Wow. You're making everybody else look bad, John.

0: 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Jamie's enjoying the variety with us all night long. She just told Alexa to play us on iHeartRadio, and it happened. You could do the same thing, too. You should try it.
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1: It's not about the ending. 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With everything going on, but just me personally, that just repeating that to myself has really helped.
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0: 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They're so much fun. Sherry, do you like playing video games?
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0: 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Well, turn it up loud. 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And, you know, it's okay if you get stopped at a red light and somebody catches you singing, right? Totally fine.

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1: Well, Lady A announcing the return of their holiday This Winter's Night Tour kicks off December 10th in Northfield, Ohio. 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

0: 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Hey, Betty, thanks for listening. 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
1: 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It's like my best friend, you know, who knows me well. All the songs you can imagine at your fingertips. You should try it out if you haven't already. It's free.

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1: 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I have a puppy, and she's so cute.
0: Aw, puppies. 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

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Wondering if you'd like to be on the air with me tonight? 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You can leave me a message. 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

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I do have memories of when Bruno Mars was on our iHeartRadio Music Festival and like he and his like whole crew like running around backstage, definitely hitting up the catering and laughing the entire time. It was so good to see. Kicking off tonight from Vegas, Bruno Mars, It's Just the Way You Are.

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Because I gotta have faith. Ooh, I gotta have faith. Because I gotta have faith. 96.1 SRS. Hey, it's Jana. You know, if you've got a shout out, a birthday, a song request, a comment, we'd love to hear from you. 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

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Already past 10 o'clock as your Friday morning continues and getting closer to the weekend with every song. And what a weekend it's going to be with our iHeartRadio Music Festival. Kick it off from Vegas tonight. You can stream it on Disney Plus and Hulu if you want to enjoy it from your couch with snacks. That's what I'm doing. Here's Justin Bieber.

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1: 98 days until Christmas. Yeah, I said it. We're in the double digits now. 98 days, which means it's almost 2027. Whoa, I took it too far, I know. Heart. And what about love as your Friday continues?

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1: Doesn't Friday afternoon look good on you? Congratulations. We're into the lunch hour now. So close to the weekend. Literally, the artist, the weekend, coming up next.

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1: Last year's song of the summer. I think this year it might be Ella Langley's Choosing Texas, but last year, Alex Warren in Ordinary. They say

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1: Thank you so much for spending part of your Friday afternoon enjoying the music here with me, Gianna. We're excited. Tonight, our iHeartRadio Music Festival kicks off from Las Vegas. 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
1: Getting closer to the weekend with every song. Great variety on the way. Michael Jackson, Carrie Underwood, New Kids on the Block. They're coming up after Bruno Mars. Here's When I Was Your Man.

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Hey, it's Jana. And it's that time of year again. We take a ride out to Western Mass for those famous cream puffs at the Big E. It's running now through October 4th. And if you don't, you can take us along with you in your iHeartRadio app, 96.1 SRS.

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1: 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It's Jeff Stevens, and it's that time of year again when we take a ride out to Western Mass for those famous cream puffs at the Big E, running now through October 4th. 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

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I'm Jeff Stevens. Well, we all love our pets, but every once in a while, our pets could be a little bit annoying, especially when people come over to visit at the house, right?

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A little bit after 3 o'clock on your Friday afternoon, I'm Jeff Stevens. Well, mental health experts have simple ways for you to snap out of a bad mood, something we probably all need to hear every once in a while. I'll have them for you coming up in less than 8 minutes.

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1: Justin Bieber and Daisies. Rumors around that Justin might be the halftime entertainment at next year's Super Bowl. We'll see about that. Mental health experts say a handful of simple everyday activities could help us improve a bad mood by calming your body, giving your brain something positive to focus on. And some of them may surprise you. Making your bed. Why? Because it's a quick accomplishment. It's first thing in the morning. It can create momentum basically for the rest of the day. Cook a familiar meal, something that is something you always love. Eat consistently. They'll keep your blood sugar steady throughout the day, right? Have a warm drink like coffee, tea, or hot chocolate, maybe a little PSL here in the fall. Rewatch a favorite show or movie. Play uplifting music. That's what we're here for. Smelling something pleasant can also put you in a good mood and get you out of a bad mood. And so can splashing your face with cold water.
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I'm Jeff Stevens. 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
1: I'm Jeff Stevens. Well, the fall season means seeing a whole bunch of pumpkins. But if you want to know what to do with the pumpkins when they don't look so nice, I'll have that for you after Rihanna.

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1: I'm Jeff Stevens, a little bit after 4 o'clock. Well, there's a new survey saying what our kids want to actually grow up to be, and some of the answers might surprise you coming up in about 7 minutes.

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I know you don't want to miss a second of this weekend's iHeartRadio Music Festival. 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

96.1 SRS, Worcester's Variety Station. It's Jeff Stevens, and it's that time of year again when we take a ride out to Western Mass for those famous cream puffs at the Big E, running now through October 4th. And if you go, make sure to take us along on the iHeartRadio app, 96.1 SRS. I had a

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1: I'm Jeff Stevens. Our good news story is on the way next. This is an amazing story about a three-year-old's cancer disappearing with treatment using his own cells. Coming up next.

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1: 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So enjoy some 80s here from Cutting Crew. 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

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I'm Jeff Stevens. 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
1: I'm Jeff Stevens. 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Can we review the boss? 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
1: I'm Jeff Stevens. 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This crazy story coming up in about 7 minutes.

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